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0: 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The beast got in something. 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
3: I'm Ruby Bartsis, and we're not really filling in. We're just taking the reins for the next couple of weeks because Michelle is off. Usually we are on the show with Michelle.
2: Yeah, this is a big Michelle Laurie joint, True Crime Tonight, and you and I often just in the background as little producers scurrying around. But you know what? We're like, nah, Michelle's on break, time for us to shine.
3: Yeah, we're the top dogs for the next 2 weeks. Ew. And later we have an interview with Lyndon Blake, and actually, we pre-recorded that with Michelle. So if you're missing Michelle...
2: Yeah, so if you've already made a decision on us and you don't really like us, don't worry, Michelle's back in a few minutes.
3: Yeah, after this break, actually. So stay tuned for that. But first, I have a documentary recommendation this week. Menendez Brothers. We haven't talked about this yet. And this was one of the first true crime stories that I watched on Netflix.
2: Yeah, because there was two, right? There's the documentary.

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0: Plus, we're throwing ourselves a surprise birthday party. Yep, it's a drive-in movie and it's happening at Coolum State School next Saturday. You can come along. You can get your tickets. They're on our website right now, or you can win them with us tomorrow when you wake up here at 91.1 Hot FM. 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
8: Good morning, Bruce Atkinson here, broadcasting from Cubby Cubby Country. A man has died in a crash near Gympie. Around 10:45 on Saturday morning, a Hyundai Getz collided with a Land Cruiser towing a caravan on Tin Can Bay Road at Kia Ora. A 32-year-old Southside man driving the car died at the scene. The driver of the Toyota, an 81-year-old man, and his passenger were flown to hospital with non-life-threatening injuries. The Gympie Music Muster site is filling up fast ahead of the official start of the event on Thursday. Bob Blinko has set up his honky-tonk bar and has 70 people camping with him across 34 sites. The elaborate site includes a bar, stage and projector to watch the footy.
9: We've got a stage, we've got a mesh on it. We have artists who just walk in the door, they come and play there. And if you don't like them, you throw your beer at them. Empty. In 3 days, we got a bag over there. My mate was here. Footy takes 777 cans away.
8: In rugby league, the Sunshine Coast Falcons have won the Queensland Cup Minor Premiership. The Falcons beat the PNG Hunters 48-4 on the weekend, with Mason Pute and Zion Johnson each scoring 2 tries. The Falcons finished 3 points ahead of second-place Redcliffe on the ladder, with just 4 losses during the season. The Falcons women's side beat Tweed Seagulls 44-0. The Sunshine Coast Lightning have finalised their roster for next season's Super Netball competition. They've gained shooters Georgia Heffernan and Olivia Wilkinson, mid-quarter Jess Anstis and defender Maggie Karras. They've also lost Kara Conan, who's signed with the Firebirds, and Ash Irvin, plus Mahalia Cassidy has retired. Captain Liz Watson says it's been a dramatic off-season.
10: If you look across the whole competition, there's been lots and lots of changes. It's probably one of the most busy and crazy signing periods I've ever been a part of, but I guess the list that we have is very, very exciting. I'm really excited for what we've got coming to the coast, what we've retained on the coast, the different ways that people play the game that we've got.
8: In national news, state and territory governments are being accused of dragging their feet on tougher alcohol laws aimed at reducing violence against women and kids. The Foundation of Alcohol Research and Education says it's been almost 2 years since the federal government backed tighter restrictions on alcohol home deliveries, but most of the measures still haven't been introduced. And the first mainland mammal death linked to the bird flu outbreak has been confirmed, with a long-nosed fur seal found dead in a remote part of South Australia.
7: Sport.
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11: Starting with AFL, and the Hawks have cruised to a 62-point win over the Eagles in the final game of the home and away season. It means they finish fourth and set up a return to the West to meet the Dockers in a qualifying final. Coach Sam Mitchell admitting they face a daunting task.
12: They've been a great team for the whole season and they deserve to have a home final, but a home final doesn't make a win.

0: 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Good morning. 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
5: G'day, heavy down through North Lakes on the Bruce. Now you're looking around a 15-20 minute delay. It's also building Caloundra Road through Little Mountain at Kiwana Wayland Grove round about Merritt and Plains. The Sunshine Motorway, a bit slow inbound through Mountain Creek now and through Boccarina on the Nicola May. Your school zone speed limits in place. The David Lowway not looking too bad up through Coolum. 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
11: Good morning, Bruce Atkinson here, broadcasting from Cubby Cubby Country. A 32-year-old man has died in a crash near Gympie. The Southside man was driving a Hyundai Getz, which collided with a Toyota Land Cruiser towing a caravan on Tin Can Bay Road at Kia Ora around 10:45 on Saturday morning. Two people in the Land Cruiser were flown to hospital in a rescue chopper with non-life-threatening injuries. For some people, the Gympie Music Muster is their annual holiday. Bob Blinko has 70 people camping with him across 34 sites. He runs the Honky Tonk Bar and has been on site for weeks.
12: I started on Friday, the 1st of August, at Cedar Grove for a week. Then I've been here for 2 weeks and 4 days. So I've been up here for 3 weeks and 4 days.
11: The muster officially starts on Thursday. Everything from SUVs to caravans will go under the hammer at a public auction in Gympie this week. There are 37 abandoned cars and other vehicles that have been impounded by council and not claimed by their owners. You can inspect them from 9 a.m. on Wednesday at the Gympie RSPCA facility, with bidding starting from 9:30 a.m. In rugby league, the Sunshine Coast Falcons will finish the Queensland Cup

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